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Eurythmics on BEZ 100.2. There must be an angel. And I think Stevie Wonder deserves a mention as well, because that's him on harmonica. I mean, it couldn't be anyone else, could it? Nobody else plays the harmonica like Stevie. I am a big fan, though, as you can probably tell. I mention it often enough. Right, before 8, I'm going to play you a band who came to Malta not just for one concert, but in fact a whole weekend. I think you know who I'm talking about. They were here a couple of years ago, and they're on after this from Keane.

0: Just think, that boys' choir will now be in their 30s, I would think, maybe even 40s in some cases. Well, think about it, Take That themselves are well into their 50s by now. That's Never Forget on Bay Easy 100.2. And did you see them live in Malta a couple of years ago when they took over? I mean, they did take over, I think that's a fair enough assessment, for the greatest weekend back in October 2024. Hello, it's Paul on the More Music Weekend. Music from Prince on the way, Adele, and some Bob Marley for your Sunday morning as well.
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Is This Love on BEZ 100.2 across Malta and Gozo. It's the More Music Weekend. So let's have some more music, shall we? From the brilliant Level 42 now. This is Something About You.

It's the boss. Although apparently he doesn't like being called that. Bruce Springsteen, Dancing in the Dark on Bay Easy 100.2. And it's the final day of the Valletta Green Festival today. So if you were thinking of checking that out, then, well, you don't have long, you've only got today. And there'll be the big large-scale display, of course, at the city gates, and then the magical fantasy garden in St. George's Square, plus the daily eco-market as well. So if that sounds like a bit of you, if you fancy checking out the Valletta Green Festival, then it's your final chance to do that today. Here's Christina Perry. Hi.

the ideal Sunday morning song, isn't it? Just sort of lazy and meandering. Well, that's a good word, meandering. Don't know where that came from. The Cure, that's Close to Me on Bay Easy 100.2. And I do like to play you the occasional little treat from my homeland of Scotland, and a particularly good one, the brilliant Katie Tunstall on the way soon. But right now, Alanna Miles.

It's a favourite of the England football fans, isn't it? And of course, it'll soon be time for the World Cup. Neil Diamond, Sweet Caroline, on Bay Easy 100.2 across Malta and Gozo. And, you know, I'd like to think one day Malta might qualify. Because, well, yeah, as you can probably tell from my accent, I'm originally from Scotland, and it only took us, what, 27 years, but Scotland are back in the World Cup this year, although for how long, who knows. So you never know, maybe one day Malta will qualify. Anyway, speaking of Scotland, here's a little treat for you from my homeland. It's the brilliant Katie Tunstall, Other Side of the World.

0: Yeah, plenty of nice, chilled out, relaxed Sunday morning songs for you. That definitely fits the bill from TLC. That's Waterfalls on BEZ 100.2. Good morning, I'm Paul Carlin, and something quite special to play for you soon from The Equals, featuring the legendary Eddie Grant. I think you're going to love it. That's on the way after nine, plus Cyndi Lauper, and something great from you two as well, as the More Music Weekend continues.
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Oh, so good to hear that again. It's one of those songs that you don't realise how much you love it until you hear it again. It's The Equals with the legendary Eddie Grant on vocals, and he wrote it as well. Baby Come Back on BEZ 100.2. It's the More Music Weekend. Hello, I'm Paul, and I think it's time we had one of the greatest singer-songwriters of all time now. Here's Tracy Chapman.

There were rumours that Leanne Rimes might join the cast of The Real Housewives of Beverly Hills, but unfortunately they were just that, rumours. Not true. In fact, the lady herself has denied that. So a bit disappointing if you're a fan of that show. I will confess, I've not seen a single episode of it. In fact, not even a single minute of it, which, well, probably won't surprise you that much, will it? Leanne Rimes, How Do I Live on BEZ 100.2. And certain intros are so, so good that you don't need an idiot like me talking over them, so I'm not gonna. This is just spectacular from George Michael.

of those songs that just can't help but put a smile on your face. England Dan and John Ford Colley, I'd really love to see you tonight on Bay Easy 100.2 across Malta and Gozo. And now the Queen of Disco in her Stock, Aitken and Waterman era in the late 80s. A little bit of a departure for her, actually. A little bit of a change from her usual stuff, but boy, did she really make it her own. Love this. Donna Summer, This Time I Know It's For Real on Bay Easy 100.2.

Ross on BEZ 100.2. It's the More Music Weekend. And you may know that I am a huge fan of Stevie Wonder, so don't worry, I will play you some Stevie before I finish at 10. One of his, well, softer, gentler ballads, which is just perfect for a Sunday morning. It's on the way soon, but right now the Stereophonics.

0: Irene Cara. That's Fame on Bay Easy 100.2. And the More Music Weekend continues next with Alison, something Italian from Neck on the way, plus The Clash and Bananarama to look forward to with Alison next. Enjoy the rest of your Sunday, and I will speak to you again tomorrow afternoon from 4 in for Albert on the Home Run. Looking forward to it.
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0: con Giovane Wes. 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

Randy Crawford saw her play live once on a field in the UK. She was very good indeed. Street Life here on Bay Easy 100.2. Good afternoon. Tim Allen here back once again for your Sunday afternoon tunes and the fun on Cannibals now on Bay Easy 100.2.

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Why not say hello sometime? 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That's 9909 1002. Shania Twain now on Bay Easy. Good

you remember the video to that song? I think it featured a couple of cats, didn't it? Cartoon cats, or did I imagine it? Maybe I just made that up. I don't know. Good tune, though. Paula Abdul here on Bayesy 100.2, the home of Bayesy Breakfast with Kirk Garlier, here tomorrow morning. And Late Night Love tonight from 10. 3 hours of wonderful love songs. Tunes like this from Faith Hill on Bayesy. When I

It's Bay Easy 100 points to saying hello to Mike, who is in Mostar right now, fixing a gearbox on a car. Good luck with that. Sounds very complicated for a Sunday afternoon. Julie is in the middle of Valletta at work this afternoon, enjoying the tunes here at Bay Easy. Thanks for having us on. Here comes Justin Hayward now, and Forever Autumn on Bay Easy.

0: the perfect soundtrack to your Sunday afternoon. This is Bay Easy 100.2. I'm Tim Allen, here every Saturday and Sunday afternoon between 1 and 4. Thank you so much for having us on. You can find us on 100.2 across the whole of the Maltese Islands. 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

David Gray on Bayesy 100.2 and Babylon. Tim Allen here. Try not to Babylon too much. It's all about the music at the weekends here at Bayesy. On a more music weekend, keeping those tunes rolling. Elvis coming up after this brilliant tune from Karen White. This is Superwoman on Bayesy 100.2. Good afternoon.

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1: 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Time for a couple of Tim's incredible facts. Fact number one, an ostrich's eye is bigger than its brain. Did you know that? And what about this? If you say you're popping out for a moment, well, a moment is an old English unit of time and technically lasts 90 seconds. So if you do say, I'm popping out for a moment, make it 90 seconds, all right. This is Bay Z 100.2.
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bass from Tina Arena, Ray Jr. of these 1.2. Plenty of love songs. Tight up here, as usual, 3 hours of this wonderful place. World's first song to enjoy. Tight up here, Tina Arena, 100.2.

0: get some more Music Weekend from Bay Easy 100.2. Lovely afternoon across the Maltese Islands. It's dry, blue skies pretty much across the whole of the area, and staying dry today, down to 16 tonight, and as for Monday, slightly hotter, 26 degrees. Those temperatures are rising as we head into summer.
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There she is, Kate Bush, throwing bottles in the bottle bank. Well, it sounds like it, doesn't it? Babushka here on Bayzy 100.2 on this Sunday afternoon. Thank you so much for choosing us today. Tim Allen here till four, then it's Ben Glover now on Bayzy. Have a sing-along to this, Jackie Wilson.

Bay Easy 100.2 with me, Tim Allen, with Brian Adams and a band from Australia from the 80s coming up after this great chilled out tune from Alicia Keys on Bay Easy.

Michael Jackson on BBC 100.2. It's still showing. It's still on the Michael Jackson biopic at the Eden Cinema, along with other films like The Devil Wears Prada 2. What else we got? The Gruffalo's Child, Stickman, Room on the Broom, and also a more scary film like Scream 7, which sounds terrifying. Right, on with the tunes we go, and this is The Police on BBC.

Was it really 2 years ago that Anastasia played at Summerlust at Arsha Grounds? Yes, it was. It was almost 2 years ago. That was I'm Out of Love, and this is Bay Easy 100.2. Good afternoon.

0: Sounding nice in the sunshine. This is Bay Easy 100.2. And that is my little lot for today. Thank you so much for listening this afternoon. I'll be back next weekend, Saturday and Sunday, between 1 and 4. Enjoy the rest of your Sunday afternoon. Stay with us, whatever you're doing, and enjoy Ben Glover with a brilliant show coming up next at 4.
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happy Sunday and happy Mother's Day. Hope you had a great day today. A lot of confusion today, especially if it's a Brit here, because obviously we don't celebrate Mother's Day today. It's usually in March. But if you are half Maltese and half English, you can have two. Happy double Mother's Day. Hope you've been well spoiled. Hope you had a good day. Let's play some great songs for you as we play Malta's greatest hits, ABC, Sugar Babes, Daryl Hall.

writer Tina Camilleri, who has been part of the big trail running in Gozo. That was at the World Championships as well in Gozo. Amazing stuff. Some big stuff over there. A lot of people doing running sort of... running challenges this weekend as well, especially if you've got that certain watch that I've got that makes a noise. You know, the one you press at the traffic lights to get your PBs? That one there. Hello to you if you've been taking part in that. Hello to all the mums who are celebrating today. Fleetwood Mac, Big Love, John Legend and Dina Carroll at Bay Easy 100.2.

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1: It's Bay Easy 100.2 with Ben Glover. But back tomorrow morning when you wake up, it's going to be Kurt Gallia with the Bay Easy Breakfast. All the stuff that's happened over the weekend, he'll know about it, baby. And he'll be relaying it to you tomorrow in his own cheeky little chappy style. Online on the socials, you can find out more. Speaking of this song here, Joseph Chikuti, the man who looks amazing in the vest, and check out those shoulders. Woo! You can find out more about Brilliante, the final, what's been going on there as well. We're heading to our socials at Bay Easy Malta. As we continue, Malta's greatest hits, Michael Bolton, Bill Medley, Jennifer Warnes, and Sister Sledge.

Bay Easy 100.2, this is Ben. Gotta pick up all the mums and also the dads who have to be mums as well. Hello to you, because it's very difficult this time of year, especially for those who are studying for O-level, studying for all sorts of exams at the moment. Hello to you. Hope it's going well. Let's do Black and Gianno Morandi next on Bay Easy.

0: Malta's greatest hits continue next. The Bay Easy 100.2 with me, Ben Glover. Going to take you on a bit of a journey as well, especially if you're a mum for Mother's Day. If you had a great day today, we'll end it with song two, especially for you. And I guarantee we're definitely not going to play that awful song by the Spice Girls. All right? That was just the worst song ever from them. But we'll continue next.
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Some good mum songs here, aren't there? And we're going to give you the chance to enjoy the day that you've had or the weekend that you've had with the family by having a nice little bubble bath tonight. Get the smellies on, get the candles on, get that lovely puffed up towel ready to go tonight and have that scorching hot bath that only women have. I can't do that. I can't be that hot. What is wrong with you? But I get it. So you want to check out Late Night Love tonight from 10 p.m. for 3 hours of the greatest love songs here at Bay Easy 100.2.

If you love this, you will love Sad Cafe, Human League of Action, and this guy representing Malta for Eurovision, of course, in Austria, and the big finals this week as well. Did well over the weekend, by the way. If you checked out his socials, he is smashing it, baby. This is our entry for 2026, then. It sounds like it comes from a Bond movie, doesn't it? This is Aiden and Bella on Bay Easy.

It's Ben Glover. It's Bay Easy 100.2 at the weekend. Hope you are well. We've been picking up the mums today for Mother's Day. Hope you had an amazing day. It's one of those days as well that you've had a homemade card made by the kids and you're thinking, at some point there's either going to be a decision to be made. It's either going to sit in that drawer full of all the other cards in a box that you don't really open, you know, for quite a while, or it's going to have to go in the recycling bin. That's painful in itself. When you walk away from that bin, you get that sense of guilt and you think, they made that especially for me. I'll stick that in the life box. Yeah, just remember that tomorrow morning. We'll do your Temptations, My Girl. We'll do Gabrielle Sunshine and Womack Teardrops. It's all next for you, baby, on Bay Easy 100.2.

Such a good song, I love that. It's Bay Easy 100.2. This is Ben Glove. I hope you're well. Hello to all those who have been running this weekend. Sunday Club been running this morning. There's been trail events in Gozo. Lots of events happening across the islands as well this time of year. If that's you, if you've got the Doms, you can relax with us a little bit with this from Leon and Lewis and Run. I'll do your texts, say what you want. Have we got time for Cyndi Lauper? Of course we have. True Colours plays next.

0: It's Ben Glover, it's Bay Easy 100.2. Hey, listen, tomorrow night from 7 p.m, we've got a special little feature for you tomorrow night. It's when a 13-year-old reviews the new Michael movie. So you think about the new generation that Michael Jackson's music has actually reached out to. We're going to be talking about that tomorrow from 7 as we continue next. Bay
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Hope you're well. A lot of people have had a bit of a difficult day today because obviously it's been Mother's Day, but it's also been a time to remember, especially for all those who've lost a loved one as well. And it's not just the maternal mothers, is it? You might have people in your life that might be stepmothers or just someone who's been a mother to you. That could be your auntie, that could be, you know, a friend of a friend or whatever. These people still have a massive impact in our life, don't they? So if that is you, I hope that was enjoyable to you, to make you feel special, reflect maybe, and just think about some great times that are coming ahead, all right? It's not all bad. Whatever you're going through at the moment, it's not all bad. It's going to be some good times ahead. Work on you and enjoy the music on us, including Sophie B. Hawkins, As I Lay Me Down, Men at Work Down Under, and The Whispers, The Beat Goes On, Bay Easy 100.2.

It's Ben Glover, it's Bay Easy 100.2. Listen, this song here, and I like this because it's sort of in the golden hour now as the sun goes down across Malta and Gozo. This song here, if you get to call the lyrics up, just have a look at it. It's all right hearing these songs and just listening to them in the background, but when you study them like I do and you just think about the lyrics to this song, oh, it is so 2026. Nelly Furtado, I'm Like a Bird, Ashford and Simpson, Solid, and Simon and Garfunkel, Mrs. Robinson on Mother's Day. Next.

0: Easy 102.2. It's Ben Glover. Head to Michelle, who's celebrating Mother's Day today. Her first Mother's Day. Hello to all the new mums today. Love that. And also the new dads as well. Been trying to make mum special today. Of course, we should not be going unattended with our efforts for Mother's Day. Because when a man needs to be rewarded, we think it's bit like literally walking through Valletta with people surrounding us and cheering us on, chucking flowers our way, sat on a throne, being carried high just because we got those bunch of flowers for you. We need recognition as well. Do you know what I mean? It's Ben Glover. It's Bay Easy 100.2 playing Malta's greatest hits from Dire Straits and this from Macy Gray.
1: 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When will they go from here?

It's Ben Glover, it's Bay Easy 100.2. Hope you're well. Hello to Terry, who's just been to Popeye Village with the family today. Hope you've had a nice day. It's been amazing for you. Had four kids round today, so that's been good. Four children? Two's enough. We've had a great weekend as well. Thanks for all your birthday wishes. It was my birthday on Friday. And got a little mention on the Bay Easy Facebook page and also on the socials. I got more likes than the nuns who went to that Michael movie.

0: guys so much for having us on. Late Night Love tonight from 10. Bay Easy Evenings for a Sunday coming next. And this time tomorrow night, you and I will be on the radio to talk Michael, the movie, but from a 13-year-old's point of view. 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Happy rest of Mother's Day. 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